0: Everything smooth.
1: Ooh, hey, that's smooth.
0: 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And I said, baby, baby, baby, is there some karmic G love thing?

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But tell your story. 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

I can only tell you one thing. On the nights you feel outnumbered, baby, I'll be out there somewhere. I see